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4: 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Keep it locked. We're there.

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I worship you. And I'm a hasha. Ibu China Nye, Hira Mancha. I worship you. Back up to Shana.

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A very good morning to you, and it's time for House of Judah one more time. This is that hour when music connects you to divinity. It is possible to play you songs that will lift up your spirit and cause you to have fellowship, rich fellowship today with your Maker. God has something to say to you. I have something to say to you also. Don't you go away. My name is Buchi, and this is the way we kick off. Music of Nathaniel Bass.

lift up your heart, lift up your hands and worship Him. Speak lovely words to Him, bare your heart to Him, tell Him you love Him, or don't you? God loves you, my friend. God loves you. Not minding what you're going through or what the circumstances may suggest, God loves you. God loves you, my friend. For greater love hath no man than this, that a man should lay down his life for a friend. God loves you. God loves us, I should say, and He has demonstrated it in the most profound of ways, giving Jesus to die for us. Have you ever thought of it? That a man should give his son, at that time his only son, to die, to pay the ultimate price for a sin that another person committed. A sin that the children of his enemies committed. Why do I say his enemies? You're either a child of God or a child of the devil. No two ways about it. And he gave Jesus to die, to redeem you from sin, so that you don't have to face the consequences of your sin. Now you can live clean. With his death, he has given us the ability to live righteous and to walk upright before him. You can do it if you receive this Jesus. And you know, the great thing is, he didn't just redeem us from that damnation, he gave us a beautiful life. So beyond what he saved us from, he gave us something. He gave us the gift of eternal life, a beautiful life, a life of victory, a life devoid of struggles. Jesus loves you, my friend. He loves us. 0808-556-2000. And if you're writing in from out of the country, +234, that's the Nigeria code, 808-556-2000. Remember, it's text messages only in the house of Judah, but I'm sure to read and respond to you. Yahweh.

You just listened to the music of Ike Onka featuring your man Bucci. Next in line is the music of Saint Greg, a song I love very much. And don't ask me why I'm playing so many non-reggae songs today. I just love the song. It overwhelms you with the presence of God. Saint Greg. But before we play Saint Greg, have you heard people say, why is there so much trouble, so much crime, so much decadence in the morals of people today? Have you heard people say, there are so many churches everywhere, every street corner, yet there is so much crime everywhere? What do you think? What's your opinion? Who's to blame, really? 0808-556-2000. 0808-556-2000. Text messages only. Now here is Saint Greg, and by the way, featuring Ike Onka once again. Come with it, operator.

0: We've come to that time when we must get into the newsroom and get tidbits and updates in the sporting world. When we come back, I have excellent tunes for you and words from his throne of grace. Don't go away. Good morning.
1: 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Liverpool forward Cody Gakpo is reportedly poised for a shock transfer to Manchester City after rejecting interest from Tottenham Hotspur. With all parties actively working on an agreement, the 27-year-old Dutch international, who previously signed a 5-year contract in August 2025 and boasts 50 goals and 23 goals, 23 assists in 180 appearances, joining from PSV Eindhoven in 2022, is keen on the 8-year switch at City reshape its attack under manager Enzo Maresca. To prepare for its departure, Liverpool have already finalized the deal to sign Bradley Barcola from PSG, while Gakpo's impending exit would add him to a major summer squad overhaul at Anfield that has already seen the departure of Mohamed Salah, Andy Robertson, Ibrahima Konate and Curtis Jones. Liverpool manager Andoni Iraola expressed fierce frustration following his side's 2-2 Premier League draw with Nottingham Forest at Anfield, slamming fourth official Tim Robinson for a costly 3-minute substitution delay caused by an electronic board failure. Iraola had intended to introduce Ryan Gravenberg, Kostas Tsimikas and Ryan Gumua during the multiple stoppage while the score was tied 1-1. But the administrative blunder left the trios stranded on the touchline before play quickly resumed, directly leading to throw-in and subsequent penalty from which Forest retook the lead. While former Liverpool captain Steven Gerrard acknowledged the penalty decision was fair, he joined in criticising the unacceptable technological delay, leaving Iraola, who also questioned the nature of the penalty contact, searching for answers amidst a slow start to his managerial tenure at the club. Reigning Formula One champion Lando Norris has committed his long-time future to McLaren by signing a multi-year contract extension that runs until the end of 2030, complete with an option to commit further. The 26-year-old Brit, who captured his maiden driver title in 2025 and recently secured his 13th career victory in the Netherlands, expressed a desire to stay with the working-based squad, the only team he has driven for in his 163 races career, as he aims to secure more wins and world championship. And that has been the news on Sport Radio Brilla FM.
0: When a man has lived well, you don't weep too much when he goes. The Bible says for us not to grieve like people who have no hope.

Well, amazingly, that song is entitled Anthem. I don't know what she so called it. But that's from Carlin Davis singing about the man who defeated death. Death couldn't hold him down. He could not be captive to death. He died and he rose again. His name is Jesus Christ. Death is a transition. Death in itself is not painful to the one who has transited. The people who feel the pain of death are the ones who live to mourn them. But for them, there is no pain. They are on a journey. Indeed, we're all on a journey. For life is a journey, not a place. And as we journey through this place, we determine where we go. Where we go depends on how we have walked, how we have journeyed. All right? Remember, we're still talking about the decadence, the moral decadence in society, the crime everywhere. And people say, why is there so much crime when you have churches everywhere? What are the churches doing? They blame it on the church. What do you think? My number, 0808-556-2000, text messages only. But how are you journeying? Remember, how you journey depends on where you're going. Here is the music of Mr. Push, and he says, whatever your journey is, keep walking.

You know, I'm not going to pretend that I'm not taking sides in this matter. I'm not going to pretend that I'm an unbiased umpire in the matter. I have my own opinion, and I think I lean towards the church. When I look around and see St. Joseph's Hospital somewhere, St. Andrew's School somewhere, when I look around and see CMS Grammar School, and I see all those, I see the church has done wonderfully, bringing education, healthcare, and so much more to our society. The church has done a great deal. But have we missed it? Have we lost it? I don't think so. I don't know what you think. I welcome your opinion today. But let's talk about it still, yeah? Now, forget that the number is 0808-556-2000. Text messages only. And we're still on a journey. This time, Papa San. And in his opinion, the way forward on this journey is the Jesus way. Check it out.

0: good that he has thrown the towel and actually left. But if you look at it from another angle that I say that he's structural, then probably you say that he's also just a victim like any other victim that has actually occurred in the past. Now come to look at it, what I'm saying is structural. Look at countries like Morocco, countries like Senegal, like Mali, like even Mozambique, like even Benin Republic here closer to us. What have they put in place over years that has actually made the structure more formidable, that is giving them the success that they are getting today? It is not something that starts just overnight. It is not something that one individual has done. It is a deliberate policies. It is things that are actually planned ahead because of vision and mission of the government and the stakeholders all put together. But in our own case, it's just something that you actually leave it to one an individual to just do it. I keep saying, I don't know the KPIs that we're actually measuring. If you take Morocco, for instance, or even take Mozambique or South Africa, how much have they put in structural and human capital development in as far as their football is concerned, in as far as their sports are concerned? What are their sources of income? What are the things they have actually put in place that has managed, that has actually helped them to grow their football and to grow their sport industry entirely? Then you discover that it's in no way comparable to what is obtainable in Nigeria. So somebody cannot put $200 million in structural and human capital development, and you put nothing, and you expect that you compete with him. Nothing, it has never happened. So that is why I say it is structural. It is something that it has to take the political will, you know, and determination of the government and the major stakeholders to see that we are deliberate about it. So if we're talking about reforms, until we look at it from such perspective and we're able to actually put something that will sustain the system, we cannot be going hand in hand, always begging for money, begging for sponsorship, looking for this and that, and you expect that you're going to excel and do better or even closer to those that are actually having established the structures that all things are actually moving seamlessly. I think we have a long way to go. So if he has just thrown the towel, probably because he has the conviction that he cannot continue. He has the conviction that the structures cannot give him the result even if he continues. So the best thing for him at this particular point in time is, I have done my best, let me step aside and let somebody take over and let's see if there's going to be improvement. But take it from me, there's not going to be any form of improvement from where he left, except if we work on the structure, except if there are deliberate government policies that will help the structure to be what they are, that are not built around an individual, that are not built around somebody that can actually... No, it must be an institution that is there to stand, that whoever comes, all he needs to do is to bring his IQ and then put things in order and then we succeed. Otherwise, we will still be going around the same place.
1: Having identified the issue being structural, I was going to ask you if you think Galadima, Sanilulu, Guso now, and every other, I would have asked if they were unfairly criticized since the problem was structural. I mean, it got to a point, it became more like a personal attack and they continue to divide opinions across board. Would it be unfair to have said they were primarily responsible for the problems we encountered while they were in the office?
0: Well, in as far as I'm concerned, because they're all major stakeholders and each one of them actually came at a time when he feels that he has something to offer. Unfortunately, when you get there, then you discover that it is not something that can be changed overnight. So you begin to manage it, you know, and eventually by the end of the day, the person that is from the outside doesn't actually know what is happening in the inside. And you that you are inside, you are not ready to actually speak out. And then maybe you are not ready to actually give up some benefits that you are benefiting to bring about the structural change. Because if you have to change, if you have to bring the structural changes, if you have to do it the right way, you must step on some other toes. You must do other things that some people will not like. So if you want to shield yourself and then look at the small benefits and some other things, then definitely you become a victim. And I think all of them are victims of such circumstances.
1: Interesting. You are Gombe State Football Association chairman, and it's on record that you are heavily involved in grassroots development of football in your state. I mean, recently we spoke about, on this day, we spoke about development at the lowest level. We spoke about, you remember we spoke about female

0: footballer, getting involved at a very young age, particularly other issues. What would you say your colleagues from other states could have contributed or could still do to help? It seems like everything is on the desk of the NFF chairman. What could states and the SAFAs do to help reduce the pressure?
1: And I think these are part of the reforms we're actually talking about. Nothing happens at the center without actually happening at the other end. Football is not something that just happens at the center or from the top. It's a bottom-top approach. Once we're getting it right at the grassroots, then definitely there's no way we'll not get it right at the center. But when you're not getting it right at the grassroots, there's no way you get it right at the center. Because you only be looking at things from the peripheral actually stage. But if this grassroots actually gets it right, then definitely we'll get it right at the center. Today, all eyes are on NFF because nothing is happening in most of the states. So the reforms are things that actually have to start from the grassroots. When you have a viable AFAs, then definitely you have a viable NFF. When you have the right thing done at the grassroots, you have it right at the center. So for me, it's not just about Gombe, it's not just about one state. It's about all of us actually getting it right from the grassroots.
0: All right, this brings us to the next one. There have been calls, particularly from, people of reputable positions, that we should be very careful. We're at a delicate point where this golden opportunity could be hijacked by people who pretended to be interested in the development of football but had ulterior motive. This brings me to ask you the question, what do you think is the next step that we have to take now to ensure that we maximize the opportunities right here in front of us?
1: Well, for me, I think it is about time that we put sentiments aside. It's about time that we put emotions aside. It is about time that we put our right thinking caps. Bring all the stakeholders together. You know, when I talk about stakeholders, I don't mean people that actually shout with their mouth, football, football, football. Let's bring people that have football at heart, people that have meaningful contribution. Let's pull ourselves together and then find and fashion the way out. Just like you said, each year is not taken. Definitely other people will want to hijack this process. God forbid that leads us into another crisis. For now, I say there is no crisis, and I still emphasize there is no crisis. If the right things will be done, if the status will be followed, if rule of law and due process will be followed, there won't be crisis. And then by the end of the day, nobody will hijack our football. But if it is taken like a coup, or if something actually is done out of the rule of law, not actually going by the established rules, the NFF status, the CAF and FIFA status, coupled with the Nigerian constitution and everything put together, and then we take everything, putting every step where it's supposed to be and doing the needful, then eventually by the end of the day, we'll lead ourselves into some crisis. And then we'll come back to say, had we known, we wouldn't have actually allowed it to happen. So for me, if the right thing will be done, adhering to due process, following rule of law, and then doing things the way it should, eventually by the end of the day, we'll come out stronger.
0: Okay.
1: But if for any reason, out of selfish ambition or any other thing, some people try to manipulate and use the current vacuum for their own advantage, then eventually we'll go back to square one.
0: To the last one now, Chairman. We have a delicate matter at hand now because FIFA strongly protect the independence of national football federations from government interference. Exactly. How can Nigerian reform the NFF? As we've said repeatedly, we need to reform. How can Nigeria reform the NFF and demand accountability without creating a situation that FIFA could interpret as government or governance interference?
1: Yeah, and that is what I tried to explain, that if we go by the established rules, the established procedure, now the status of NFF, CAF, and FIFA has envisaged that things like that may happen. So there are provisions as to how to go about it if things like this happen. So let's go back to those established procedures and then follow them. Mm. That is what will save the situation. If something like this happens, what is the provision? What is FIFA expecting from us to do? And how do we go about it? Mm. Let's now look back, take those steps, and then involve whoever we need to involve. The stakeholders, the Congress particularly. Now we have the Congress of the Nigerian football. They are the ones that now who actually work in tandem with the National Sports Commission, the NFF Secretariat, CAF, and FIFA to put heads together and then bring about the lasting solution that will bring about the desired reforms that everybody will be carried along.
0: Chairman Yakubu Sarima, Gombe State FA Chairman, it's always a pleasure talking to you. Thank you very much for sharing your thoughts on the issues surrounding football in Nigeria.
1: Thank you for having me, Brilla.
0: Yeah, we hope to have a better football and administration and at all level moving forward.
1: That is the aim, and that is what we look forward to, have a better football development structure in as far as Nigeria is concerned. And that is the only thing that will take us to the level we desire to be.
0: Absolutely. Thank you. Have a good one.
1: Always welcome.
2: 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Cristiano Ronaldo.
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0: they are the heartbeat of a game. The voices that roar from Lagos to London, from the streets to the screens. They are more than fans, they are family. They are Brilliant Nation. 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
1: Lagos and move! It's not like I don't like Lagos. The hustle and bustle, the opportunities, the possibilities, the vibe, the energy. But the city life took from me, Sha. Jumping downfall from Mile 2 to Marina. Sometimes the traffic will tie rapper and you'll have to get back up the following day for the same grind. But when the Lagos Rail Mass Transit launched, the Blue Line and the Red Line, I remember the first day I sat in that train. I fell back in love with Lagos. I could breathe again in my city. And Jara is that I get to pay only half of its cost. So little by little, I'll get home and play ball with my boy and even grab extra sleep before the alarm rings again. Small things that make life easy while chasing my dreams. My Lagos has been moving and it will keep moving.
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9: 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It's the Sunday Sports Show. And shout out, yes, to the man we just had on the show talking about Yakubu Sarma, Gombe FA chairman. Still about Nigeria, still about the NFF, still about what's been happening, still about Alhaji Ibrahim Gusau's resignation and all the shenanigans, all the baggage that comes with that. So today, ladies and gentlemen, we still ask the question. My question is, now that he has retired, the former NFF chairman, what next? What is the next most important step to steer Nigerian football in the right direction? If you are to advise, what next? Call us on 090-41889, 090-44889. I see we still have messages on WhatsApp from the chairman's interview. Ayonfego says, I wasn't surprised of Moses Itama's defect because I knew the Croatian guy is formidable and experienced. Godwin from Warri says, stamina plays a major role in Itama's loss. You can't win by knockout all the time. The coaching crew should know better. Okay, but now let's switch to the NFF. What next? What's the best next step? Hello. Hello.
10: Hello. Good morning.
9: Good
10: my
9: morning.
10: And happy Sunday.
9: Same to you. Good morning.
10: Benjamin.
9: You're welcome.
10: Yeah. But talking of the resignation of Alhaji Gombe, it's a welcome development. That's what we're expecting from other people to follow him.
9: Mm-hmm.
10: Also, we need to clean the house, the glass house.
9: Is that the next best step for you? You think the best next step is to clean the house?
10: Yes, to clean the house. Not only him, all the whole people that are there that makes our football not to move forward. We need to resign immediately then for them to accept that. And who is going to attack them is the question now. So let other ones follow him and resign. Let us have a new breed in the football house.
9: Mm.
10: Bring people that knows about football, that eat football and drink football. Let them run our football. Yeah, there are some people in that glass house that up to 30 years, to 20 years, in that sport house, they are doing nothing, collecting salary. They cannot tell us that they are owing them their salary. But some footballers today, their bonus are

0: even they can't beat you for your home ground. Aston Villa they beat you.
1: 2-1 will be the beat us 2-1 will be the 4-1.
0: Aston Villa not they. Aston Villa not they beat you. What are you talking about?
1: Forget that one. No, they will come because people will be back in this one. Then for this Chelsea.
0: Even last season, Aston Villa beat them now.
1: Do not play those good players. Feed the positions. Chelsea have feed good positions. People where they needed, they got them and they feed the positions. That's what. Why they are playing good now? The football they are playing now is very, very okay for me. It's very, very, very okay for me. Let that continue. Let me put it up. Thank you.
0: Okay. If say we don't know football now, you could do different. Like, say, Aston Villa, they beat Aston home and away. And not even with this team. Not even with this coach.
2: That's good, but they shut up. Aston Villa shut up for last season. Even if not once. They chop up.
0: Sports Radio. Hello.
3: Hello, Anthony.
0: I greet you.
3: How are you today?
0: Good.
3: Joseph Abi.
2: Yes, sir, I greet you.
3: Joseph, I greet you too. Good afternoon. Additional Alicon.
0: Go on.
3: Honestly, Anthony, if you are very close to Chelsea team or Alonso or whatever, let them change the guy, Jesse, for that number 9. Because I couldn't see why he didn't call that goal. Since the time he doesn't wear any kind of Jesse, this kind of goal is an opportunity for him. Honestly, you need to talk to them to change this guy. Otherwise,
2: that's when
3: you call number 9.
2: You don't go back to Chelsea.
3: Secondly, I want to ask Anthony. These chances go on the Jakubu. Which one was first?
0: Now this one,
3: no. Imagine. So, I bet every call the man. The same guy, yes. Good afternoon.
0: 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Those are the numbers this afternoon on Football Live. 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
4: Good afternoon.
0: I greet you.
4: Hey, Joseph. I'm a Man City fan.
0: Go on.
4: I'm a Man City fan. So, Arsenal fan, they have started him. Because Chelsea is doing now. He's doing well now. They are feeling bad about it. They're saying Aston Villa. They are beating Aston Villa. That is last season. It's not this season. Now that they are saying they beat Aston Villa 4-1 and 4-2. It's not this season. Last season. So, I love how Chelsea is playing. And for Jappero, everyone can miss that type of goal.
2: No, before not everyone, though.
4: Against Crystal Palace, miss that type of goal.
0: Okay.
4: I love how Chase is playing.
0: Okay.
4: I'm a sure Man City fan.
0: Okay. Okay. Let me tell you that Emiliano Martinez has been called to action for Chelsea. Yes. Close range chance for Aston Villa. And guess what? The Argentine goalkeeper smothered the ball, and that chance has gone a begging. A man leans at the cat. Throw anything at the cat. In back, no good touch ground. At least for this match. Aman Lindsay. Sports Radio, hello.
5: Good afternoon, Tony Momé.
0: I greet you.
5: Yeah, Joseph, I greet you.
2: Welcome.
5: My name is Todd Efosa, also known as Barcelona First of Kobioko. Tony Momé, you see I go to the corner. You see the welcome of Arsenal goalkeeper. You see what you think how they do now. See how they coordinate the defense. Communication
0: coordinator.
5: Matters. You see how they do it.
0: Na coordinator.
5: Yes, the West Abi do WAEC. Piki West Abi do WAEC. No supposed to select the village where he go do the WAEC. Who is the president of Nigeria? Met the Tinubu teacher go marker for you. You should be coach. You should be keep. You should be coordinate defense.
0: You see, I'm
5: such a way to start at 3. For me, it's a welcome development. If they go chop 7 today, correct call 7-0.
0: You see, yes,
5: it's 7. Brad is 0. Thank you very much.
0: You see, I'm. And man, you had the opportunity to sign this goalkeeper. Man, you went to sign laments.
2: We know what. We do.
0: They go sign laments. Everyday lamentation.
2: Okay.
0: Laments. Send a lament. Say he's young.
2: We go play the Chelsea now.
0: Hello.
6: Good afternoon, Tony.
0: Good afternoon.
6: My name is Super Mr. Controversial.
0: Okay.
6: Then this game, Chelsea, they are shining now. They're not worried. They will meet us next weekend.
0: You mean Arsenal?
6: Our wife now. Will they marry them?
0: Are you talking about Arsenal?
6: Will they marry them? Huh?
0: Arsenal, right?
6: Hello?
0: Are you talking about Arsenal?
6: Yes, I'm an Arsenal fan. You know, say Chelsea is our wife. So we'll marry them next week again. We are officially married them now. So this week is a big test. We go give them for their body. So then they shine. They should know disturb their mind. Then they will come meet us. Yeah? This is their time.
0: Okay, let me tell you that Chelsea don't score again. This time, the man has atoned for the earlier error. Yao Pedro!

0: has made it goal number three from Chelsea. Chelsea turned that defense into attack. Brighton were attacking Chelsea at some point. Chelsea defended smartly, recycled the ball, launched a deft, devastating counter-attack. Of course, Hato launched the ball and put it on a plate for Yao Pedro. And this time, the Brazilian number nine did not miss. One moment, Brighton, they attack Chelsea. A combination of the two, Hato, Rogers, and the man them call Yao Pedro. Goal for Chelsea. Goal number three. I keep saying, Chelsea are playing so well this afternoon, they feel beat Brighton for five. The way they play, if you reach five, maybe even six. First half action, 32 minutes on the clock. Chelsea are three goals up. Then they warm up for Arsenal. Chelsea, they warm up for Arsenal. Arsenal go and use Aston Villa to warm up. So that when you meet in the Premier League in about a week's time, we will know who get London. Chelsea, three. Brighton. Yao Pedro, he could have been four, but Yao Pedro missed a sitter. But the man don't pay up. He don't atone for that miss. Chelsea are in cruise control. Brighton not see ball play. And I tell you, say Brighton, they are like supermarket. Now they just see one good player for that Brighton, they go carry him. They will see one player. Even their coaches, sometimes they carry the coach of Brighton. They don't carry keeper. They don't carry defender. They don't carry midfielder. They don't carry striker. Carry young one. Carry old one. The two Brighton strikers, they play for Chelsea now. Can you imagine? If you not look well, you go to see a Brighton bench. 9 day for Chelsea bench. Then they show every now and then, the director go, they show Danny Welbeck. How many months ago, Danny Welbeck was benching this same Yao Pedro for Brighton? Chelsea can't look and say, if you can't beat them, take them.
1: The one with the bench, the one with the field, one carry both of them.
0: they carry Caicedo. Only say one don't run, go Real Madrid now, Correa. Sports Radio 88.9, Chelsea mean business today. They don't score three, and they're going for number four. Me and they say, this game will be 5-0. Maybe Chelsea go score three this first half. Second half, they score another two. Just give them their size, Brighton. Remember, I say, now only your parents don't score.
1: They should wait there, the Brighton.
0: Rogers never score.
1: Robert Sanchez, Nadia, he
0: comes. Kopama never score. Yes, now.
1: Every department.
0: Grand Porter the other time, not be from there, they go carry him. Now they're supermarket.
1: Every department.
0: Coach, player, everything, Nadia. Remember, they will go sign director now.
1: Sign their president.
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2: Hello.
0: I greet you.
2: Hello, good afternoon.
0: Good afternoon. Chelsea don't see your Solomon. Chelsea don't see your yard. They beat them anyhow.
2: Chelsea don't see calling for my
0: brother. Go on.
2: You see, you don't say as Chelsea they win now. They attract envy.
0: How you think I attract envy?
2: Arsenal players, Arsenal fans, all of them they base say Chelsea they go meet them next week. They will meet them next week.
1: Okay.
0: Let me tell you that Martinez Martinez don't collect one. It is now 3-1. Brighton have pulled one back at a time where Chelsea were warming up their second striker, Danny Welbeck. As soon as Brighton see the bench, they say, these people, and I want to rush us for this game. Brighton have pulled one back. It is now 3-1. Chelsea, 3.
1: Wait till they fight for a come outside. My job is complete here.
0: Chelsea 3, Brighton 1. It was a scrappy goal, but they all count. It all counts. Martinez don't collect one. It took Martinez 34 minutes to...
1: It
0: took him 34 minutes to concede his first goal as a Chelsea player. And that goal, of course, was scored by Malik Yakuke. That's his name. He indeed found at the back of the net. 3-1 is the score. Martinez don't collect. Joseph is happy. Hello.
3: Good afternoon, guys.
0: Yeah, good afternoon. What's your name?
3: Yeah, my name is Adekunle.
0: Adekunle, talk to me.
3: I greet you guys.
1: Welcome.
3: I'm an easy card. Chelsea, this is where you wax miracle. So now Chelsea, when we know Chelsea, then they one man be.
0: What do you mean by that?
3: Then they jump. And they tell you, not be Chelsea. Chelsea, then they
0: jump. No, Chelsea, this afternoon, they are playing very well.
3: No, they are playing very well. They always play well. They always come out aggressive. But they know they get finished, you know.
0: This one when Brighton goes score now. Brighton they find trouble.
3: They never the same. A football match doesn't have the same half every time. Oh, if they say that 3-0, they carry go now for first half for good. But this one when Brighton don't collect one.
0: Brighton they find trouble.
3: Now
0: trouble Brighton.
3: See now. The next goal is very important.
0: Okay. Okay.
3: The next goal is very important.
0: Okay. Thank you very much. Brighton done the warm up Danny Welbeck. That's more firepower for this. And Danny Welbeck now, you see, Yao Pedro know them. Danny Welbeck self know them. Like, so and these are players where we say obviously when they play for Brighton that year they go to score plenty for training. Not be this Verbruggen. Not be him. They know him now. No, I don't collect three. Sports Radio. Hello.
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0: Good afternoon.
4: Good afternoon, Tony Betty.
0: Good afternoon.
4: This is Radio Senator from Onitsha.
0: Radio Senator, go on.
4: Yes. See, in Chelsea, na Onitsha Garagara. We are going nowhere. Forget about Chelsea. Can we see next week after we pick them?
0: Okay.
4: See, if you know Chelsea, in the beginning of the league, they always do Garagara. You understand me? I'm not carried away with this Garagara. When it goes on, we know that Chelsea, they don't have anything to offer. You understand me? It has been like that. Even

0: take your water. It's full time. Yes. And Captain Bruno Fernandes with the hat-trick. And yes, he's going to be the man who's going to be the man of the match.
1: Obviously. Obviously.
0: And yes, it's Man United 5. Ipswich 2. At the end of 90 minutes at Old Trafford, United recording their first win of the season. Davies and Akpom, the guys for Ipswich who got the ball into the back of the net. Bruno Fernandes, Greaves. The situation was kind of an ungo. And then you had Mbeumo also got a goal for himself. We're going to go on a break now, babies. When we come back, action will continue. And when we come back, we'll talk about this game and also some other games that we've seen today. This is the last game in the Prem for today. And Arsenal playing tomorrow, if I'm not mistaken. We'll also be here for that one tomorrow. But then, let's go on a break now, babies. The action will definitely continue. Don't go anywhere.

0: Babe, why are you frowning for me now?
1: Woman, make noodles for me.
0: Hey, this woman. Okay, how do you want it?
1: I want it as it is hot. Let it burst my brain.
0: Okay, I'll make it. But if I make it, I want a kiss.
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9: Let me tell you about a young man named Bolu. Companies call him when they have problems they can't solve. He's a software developer. He leads a team and mentors young developers. But if you had met him 7 years ago, you probably wouldn't have believed any of this, because there was a time Bolu almost didn't write his WAEC exams. Let's rewind back a little bit. 2 weeks before the examination, Bolu was on the football field playing with his friends because he simply believed there was no point studying for an examination he wasn't going to write. His parents couldn't afford the registration fee. Every evening, his mother would say, Let's just keep praying. Something will happen. One Monday morning, during assembly, the principal picked up the microphone and said,
10: "Every SS3 student in this school, your wife has been paid for."
9: For Bolu and his family, this changed everything. Now, imagine that same conversation in thousands of homes across Lagos State. Since 2019, Lagos State has invested over 7.1 billion naira to pay WAEC fees for students in public secondary schools. Not long after, Bolu became one of the 18,912 students to receive a mobile learning device from the Lagos State government. Through the Echo Excel initiative, over 450,000 pupils gained access to e-learning devices, while more than 18,000 teachers were trained to teach using digital technology. These days, Bolu barely recognizes his old school. Across Lagos, 150 classroom blocks and 1,386-bed hostels now stand across the 6 education districts. When government invests in education, it doesn't just build schools, it builds futures.
11: Babajide Olusola Sowolu,
9: giving Lagos a brighter future.
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0: They are the heartbeat of the game. 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
3: In this stubby moment, I'm king.
5: And Carroll's in, and he's won it for Liverpool. Much criticised club record signing comes up with a header that lifts their spirits.
3: Tie you with the crown, yes.
17: He'll be looking to switch it quickly here for Ronaldo, who's got the better of Diego Alves. And Ronaldo scores brilliantly. The finish of a master, a craftsman at work.
3: Shout out to my haters, sorry that you couldn't save me.
19: The next head on the back, this is Carlo. He's the captain as well for the game for Nigeria. The man who saved the game for Nigeria takes the victory to the final. Nwankwo Kanu, what a moment for him.
3: Greatness is what we want to bring up.
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20: 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And no wonder they'll celebrate Nigeria with the gold medal.
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22: 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Another Messi milestone, a half century of goals in the Champions League, and he's the youngest player to reach that figure.
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